smoking. 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

No, seriously, man, don't drop it. 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

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Monday through Friday, man, we bust off. The Rise and Shiners. The Up All Nighters. Working on the night shift, baby. 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

0: country am I in?
1: 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It's 5 o'clock somewhere.
0: It's always on 5 in Margaritaville, come to think of it.
1: I heard that.
0: You've been there, haven't you?
1: Yes, sir.
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1: Good morning. Premier Susan Holt says New Brunswick stands with Canada amid the collapse of trade talks with the U.S. and the introduction of new tariffs on billions of dollars of Canadian goods. Mark Hodgins reports.
2: Walking away from a bad deal and taking action. Those words from Premier Susan Holt reacting to the now escalating trade war with the United States. Speaking to reporters, Holt says her government is working with its federal counterparts to come up with targeted retaliatory tariffs against the U.S.
3: As Team Canada, we want to see the largest impact on the U.S. with the smallest impact on New Brunswick and on Canada. So picking those things that are going to be irritants to them, picking the things that might get us back to the table.
2: The premier says new 50% American tariffs impact about $112 million worth of New Brunswick exports to the U.S., saying a handful of businesses in the province will be hit hard. Right now, she's expecting about 500 jobs could be impacted and says her government will be reevaluating its funding for those affected. For MBS News, I'm Mark Hodgins.
1: Elsewhere, a century-old church on the Acadian Peninsula has been lost in a fire. Crews were called to the blaze at the St. Simon Church near Carriquet around 3 a.m. Monday morning. However, the structure was fully engulfed by the time crews could reach it and is considered a total loss. The historic church dates back to 1917 and was the largest wooden church in New Brunswick. No word yet on a cause. The New Brunswick RCMP warning people against taking the law into their own hands amid reports of vigilantism in Dieppe, Moncton, and Riverview. Police say a group has been posing as children online in an attempt to lure potential suspects into committing crimes. The RCMP says those involved could put themselves at risk and potentially compromise evidence, police investigations, and future court proceedings. Police say specialized units continue to actively investigate child exploitation cases across the province. Mounties say since April of 2024, 38 people have been arrested and 153 victims located. The RCMP is urging anyone with information about a crime to report it to police rather than conducting their own investigations. St. John Police holding an upcoming recruitment session. The open house is aimed at those interested in a career in policing through the sponsorship program. That session happening September 24th at the location at 1 Peel Plaza from 5 to 7 p.m. You can forward questions to police at stjohn.ca. In sports, a light night in baseball. The Red Sox beat the Marlins in Miami 4-2. The Jays and Yankees were idle. Now you're up to date. I'm Jen Nicholson.
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1: Your forecast calling for mainly cloudy skies today. Chance of showers as well. A high at 23 this afternoon. 17 degrees along parts of the coast today. Partly cloudy tonight. Chance of showers. Lows down to 13. Mainly sunny on Wednesday. A high tomorrow up to 25 degrees. 18 along parts of the coast.
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0: caller thought about you. 93 CFBC. Good morning. Happy Tuesday. I hope you're having a good start to your week so far. My name is Lexi. I'll be keeping you company this morning. As always, we're going to be hearing from Darius Rucker, but first we're going to take a look at the weather. That's up next.
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4: Your forecast calling for mainly cloudy skies today. Chance of showers as well. A high at 23 this afternoon. 17 degrees along parts of the coast today. Partly cloudy tonight. Chance of showers. Lows down to 13. Mainly sunny on Wednesday. A high tomorrow up to 25 degrees. 18 along parts of the coast.
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1: Good morning. Premier Susan Holt is asking New Brunswickers to spend their money on local and Canadian-made goods after that breakdown in trade talks with the Americans last week. Holt says new 50% U.S. tariffs impact about $112 million worth of New Brunswick's exports to the U.S., and around 500 jobs could be affected in the province. She says supporting local is as important now as ever.
2: We have incredible things that our country makes that we should be buying more and more of, regardless of whether they're tariff-impacted products or not, because that growing economy, that growing activity will give us the tools to support those businesses that are being hardest hit.
1: As for those supports, Holt says her government will be reevaluating its assistance for businesses and workers impacted by the tariffs. She also says talks are underway with federal counterparts to determine what retaliatory tariffs against the U.S. will look like. Retaliation, she says, will aim to have the largest impact on the U.S. and the smallest on New Brunswick. Meanwhile, maritime premiers are rallying behind the federal government in response to new U.S. tariffs. Nova Scotia Premier Tim Houston says the U.S. is no longer a reliable partner and is calling for Canada to pursue self-reliance. He's urging other premiers to remove interprovincial trade barriers. Prime Minister Mark Carney says Canada will match the new 50% U.S. tariffs dollar for dollar starting after Labor Day. PEI Premier Rob Lance says his government is assessing the impact on local businesses, while Premier Susan Holt is urging residents to support local. Police say a man wanted on a Canada-wide warrant for failing to report to a community correctional facility in St. John may have been spotted in the Minto area. 28-year-old Michael Fallon was released from the Spring Hill Institution in Nova Scotia last Tuesday and was supposed to report to the Parrtown Correctional Centre in St. John, but never showed up. Fallon is still serving an 8-year sentence for manslaughter and other offences stemming from the 2018 death of an inmate, Michael Matchett, in the jail in Shediac. In an update, police say an individual matching Fallon's description was spotted hitchhiking in the Minto area last week. He's described as being 5'7", 194 pounds, with blonde hair and blue eyes. Photos of Fallon can be found through the St. John Police website and social media pages. Police say he should not be approached if spotted. And Prime Minister Mark Carney has announced the largest shipbuilding contract in Quebec's history. The federal government will invest more than $11 billion to build 6 new icebreakers for the Canadian Coast Guard. Construction is set to begin in 2027, with the first vessel ready 5 years later. The project is expected to create nearly 5,000 jobs and contribute around $650 million annually to Canada's GDP. The icebreakers will replace aging Coast Guard ships and strengthen Canada's presence in the Arctic. In a statement, Carney says the investment will secure trade routes and reinforce Canadian sovereignty. Over to sports, a quiet night on the diamonds. The Red Sox opened a series in Miami with a 4-2 win. The Jays and Yankees had the day off. Now you're up to date. I'm Jen Nicholson.
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3: Mainly cloudy today. There is a slight chance of showers early this morning. We'll see highs around 23, but closer to 17 along parts of the coast. Tonight, partly cloudy. Another slight chance of showers early. We'll see fog patches developing after midnight, low of 13. Tomorrow, the sun makes a comeback. Mainly sunny with inland highs around 25, feeling closer to 30. Along the coast, it'll be cooler with highs around 18. And looking ahead to Thursday, we'll see a mix of sunshine and clouds with highs around 23.
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0: comes back in the saddle, 93 CFBC. It is YQM week. So I want to know what the weather is going to be like for the next couple days, although subject to change. We know this, but we're going to take a look anyways.
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2: Mainly cloudy today. There is a slight chance of showers early this morning. We'll see highs around 23, but closer to 17 along parts of the coast. Tonight, partly cloudy. Another slight chance of showers early. We'll see fog patches developing after midnight, low of 13. Tomorrow, the sun makes a comeback. Mainly sunny with inland highs around 25, feeling closer to 30. Along the coast, it'll be cooler with highs around 18. And looking ahead to Thursday, we'll see a mix of sunshine and clouds with highs around 23.
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1: Good morning. Premier Susan Holt says New Brunswick stands with Canada amid the collapse of trade talks with the U.S. and the introduction of new tariffs on billions of dollars of Canadian goods. Mark Hodgins reports.
2: Walking away from a bad deal and taking action. Those words from Premier Susan Holt reacting to the now escalating trade war with the United States. Speaking to reporters, Holt says her government is working with its federal counterparts to come up with targeted retaliatory tariffs against the U.S.
3: As Team Canada, we want to see the largest impact on the U.S. with the smallest impact on New Brunswick and on Canada. So picking those things that are going to be irritants to them, picking the things that might get us back to the table.
2: The premier says new 50% American tariffs impact about $112 million worth of New Brunswick exports to the U.S., saying a handful of businesses in the province will be hit hard. Right now, she's expecting about 500 jobs could be impacted and says her government will be reevaluating its funding for those affected. For MBS News, I'm Mark Hodgins.
1: Elsewhere, a century-old church on the Acadian Peninsula has been lost in a fire. Crews were called to the blaze at the St. Simon Church near Carriquet around 3 a.m. Monday morning. However, the structure was fully engulfed by the time crews could reach it and is considered a total loss. The historic church dates back to 1917 and was the largest wooden church in New Brunswick. No word yet on a cause. The New Brunswick RCMP warning people against taking the law into their own hands amid reports of vigilantism in Dieppe, Moncton, and Riverview. Police say a group has been posing as children online in an attempt to lure potential suspects into committing crimes. The RCMP says those involved could put themselves at risk and potentially compromise evidence, police investigations, and future court proceedings. Police say specialized units continue to actively investigate child exploitation cases across the province. Mounties say since April of 2024, 38 people have been arrested and 153 victims located. The RCMP is urging anyone with information about a crime to report it to police rather than conducting their own investigations. St. John Police holding an upcoming recruitment session. The open house is aimed at those interested in a career in policing through the sponsorship program. That session happening September 24th at the location at 1 Peel Plaza from 5 to 7 p.m. You can forward questions to police at stjohn.ca. In sports, a light night in baseball. The Red Sox beat the Marlins in Miami 4-2. The Jays and Yankees were idle. Now you're up to date. I'm Jen Nicholson.
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4: Mainly cloudy today. There is a slight chance of showers early this morning. We'll see highs around 23, but closer to 17 along parts of the coast. Tonight, partly cloudy. Another slight chance of showers early. We'll see fog patches developing after midnight, low of 13. Tomorrow, the sun makes a comeback. Mainly sunny with inland highs around 25, feeling closer to 30. Along the coast, it'll be cooler with highs around 18. And looking ahead to Thursday, we'll see a mix of sunshine and clouds with highs around 23.
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0: 11 Beers, Jake Owen, and the Rec Laws, 93 CFBC, and a good morning, happy Tuesday to you. It's Lexi keeping you company today. We're going to take a peek at the weather to get things started. I can't get my words out today.
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2: Mainly cloudy today. There is a slight chance of showers early this morning. We'll see highs around 23, but closer to 17 along parts of the coast. Tonight, partly cloudy. Another slight chance of showers early. We'll see fog patches developing after midnight, low of 13. Tomorrow, the sun makes a comeback. Mainly sunny with inland highs around 25, feeling closer to 30. Along the coast, it'll be cooler with highs around 18. And looking ahead to Thursday, we'll see a mix of sunshine and clouds with highs around 23.
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3: 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First time I seen her walk by, and I about fell up on my chair.

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1: Good morning. Premier Susan Holt is asking New Brunswickers to spend their money on local and Canadian-made goods after that breakdown in trade talks with the Americans last week. Holt says new 50% U.S. tariffs impact about $112 million worth of New Brunswick's exports to the U.S., and around 500 jobs could be affected in the province. She says supporting local is as important now as ever.
2: We have incredible things that our country makes that we should be buying more and more of, regardless of whether they're tariff-impacted products or not, because that growing economy, that growing activity will give us the tools to support those businesses that are being hardest hit.
1: As for those supports, Holt says her government will be reevaluating its assistance for businesses and workers impacted by the tariffs. She also says talks are underway with federal counterparts to determine what retaliatory tariffs against the U.S. will look like. Retaliation, she says, will aim to have the largest impact on the U.S. and the smallest on New Brunswick. Meanwhile, maritime premiers are rallying behind the federal government in response to new U.S. tariffs. Nova Scotia Premier Tim Houston says the U.S. is no longer a reliable partner and is calling for Canada to pursue self-reliance. He's urging other premiers to remove interprovincial trade barriers. Prime Minister Mark Carney says Canada will match the new 50% U.S. tariffs dollar for dollar starting after Labor Day. PEI Premier Rob Lance says his government is assessing the impact on local businesses, while Premier Susan Holt is urging residents to support local. Police say a man wanted on a Canada-wide warrant for failing to report to a community correctional facility in St. John may have been spotted in the Minto area. 28-year-old Michael Fallon was released from the Spring Hill Institution in Nova Scotia last Tuesday and was supposed to report to the Parrtown Correctional Center in St. John, but never showed up. Fallon is still serving an 8-year sentence for manslaughter and other offenses stemming from the 2018 death of an inmate, Michael Matchett, in the jail in Shediac. In an update, police say an individual matching Fallon's description was spotted hitchhiking in the Minto area last week. He's described as being 5'7", 194 pounds, with blonde hair and blue eyes. Photos of Fallon can be found through the St. John Police website and social media pages. Police say he should not be approached if spotted. And Prime Minister Mark Carney has announced the largest shipbuilding contract in Quebec's history. The federal government will invest more than $11 billion to build 6 new icebreakers for the Canadian Coast Guard. Construction is set to begin in 2027, with the first vessel ready 5 years later. The project is expected to create nearly 5,000 jobs and contribute around $650 million annually to Canada's GDP. The icebreakers will replace aging Coast Guard ships and strengthen Canada's presence in the Arctic. In a statement, Carney says the investment will secure trade routes and reinforce Canadian sovereignty. Over to sports, a quiet night on the diamonds. The Red Sox opened a series in Miami with a 4-2 win. The Jays and Yankees had the day off. Now you're up to date. I'm Jen Nicholson.
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3: Mainly cloudy today. There is a slight chance of showers early this morning. We'll see highs around 23, but closer to 17 along parts of the coast. Tonight, partly cloudy. Another slight chance of showers early. We'll see fog patches developing after midnight, low of 13. Tomorrow, the sun makes a comeback. Mainly sunny with inland highs around 25, feeling closer to 30. Along the coast, it'll be cooler with highs around 18. And looking ahead to Thursday, we'll see a mix of sunshine and clouds with highs around 23.
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0: 93 CFBC. Zach John King is just one of the many incredible artists that are going to be performing in Dieppe this weekend, kicking off on Thursday, YQM Country Fest. We are actually going to be seeing him perform on Thursday when we have headliner Zach Top hitting up the stage at the end of the night. And it is going to be an incredible weekend filled with incredible country music. If you haven't got your tickets yet, make sure you get your last minute ones, yqmcountryfest.ca.
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2: Mainly cloudy today. There is a slight chance of showers early this morning. We'll see highs around 23, but closer to 17 along parts of the coast. Tonight, partly cloudy. Another slight chance of showers early. We'll see fog patches developing after midnight, low of 13. Tomorrow, the sun makes a comeback. Mainly sunny with inland highs around 25, feeling closer to 30. Along the coast, it'll be cooler with highs around 18. And looking ahead to Thursday, we'll see a mix of sunshine and clouds with highs around 23.
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1: Good morning. Premier Susan Holt says New Brunswick stands with Canada amid the collapse of trade talks with the U.S. and the introduction of new tariffs on billions of dollars of Canadian goods. Mark Hodgins reports.
2: Walking away from a bad deal and taking action. Those words from Premier Susan Holt reacting to the now escalating trade war with the United States. Speaking to reporters, Holt says her government is working with its federal counterparts to come up with targeted retaliatory tariffs against the U.S.
3: As Team Canada, we want to see the largest impact on the U.S. with the smallest impact on New Brunswick and on Canada. So picking those things that are going to be irritants to them, picking the things that might get us back to the table.
2: The premier says new 50% American tariffs impact about $112 million worth of New Brunswick exports to the U.S., saying a handful of businesses in the province will be hit hard. Right now, she's expecting about 500 jobs could be impacted and says her government will be reevaluating its funding for those affected. For MBS News, I'm Mark Hodgins.
1: Elsewhere, a century-old church on the Acadian Peninsula has been lost in a fire. Crews were called to the blaze at the St. Simon Church near Carriquet around 3 a.m. Monday morning. However, the structure was fully engulfed by the time crews could reach it and is considered a total loss. The historic church dates back to 1917 and was the largest wooden church in New Brunswick. No word yet on a cause. The New Brunswick RCMP warning people against taking the law into their own hands amid reports of vigilantism in Dieppe, Moncton, and Riverview. Police say a group has been posing as children online in an attempt to lure potential suspects into committing crimes. The RCMP says those involved could put themselves at risk and potentially compromise evidence, police investigations, and future court proceedings. Police say specialized units continue to actively investigate child exploitation cases across the province. Mounties say since April of 2024, 38 people have been arrested and 153 victims located. The RCMP is urging anyone with information about a crime to report it to police rather than conducting their own investigations. St. John Police holding an upcoming recruitment session. The open house is aimed at those interested in a career in policing through the sponsorship program. That session happening September 24th at the location at 1 Peel Plaza from 5 to 7 p.m. You can forward questions to police at stjohn.ca. In sports, a light night in baseball. The Red Sox beat the Marlins in Miami 4-2. The Jays and Yankees were idle. Now you're up to date. I'm Jen Nicholson.
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4: Mainly cloudy today. There is a slight chance of showers early this morning. We'll see highs around 23, but closer to 17 along parts of the coast. Tonight, partly cloudy. Another slight chance of showers early. We'll see fog patches developing after midnight, low of 13. Tomorrow, the sun makes a comeback. Mainly sunny with inland highs around 25, feeling closer to 30. Along the coast, it'll be cooler with highs around 18. And looking ahead to Thursday, we'll see a mix of sunshine and clouds with highs around 23.
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0: Got beer, Braden King, 93 CFBC, and a good morning to you from me. My name is Lexi. I am the one who gets to keep you company during the morning times, at least during the week. I love it. I love being able to share this time with you. It is just shortly after 8 o'clock. It is Tuesday, which means we made it through Monday. So you know what I'm going to say. Pat yourself on the back for that one.
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3: Mainly cloudy today. There is a slight chance of showers early this morning. We'll see highs around 23, but closer to 17 along parts of the coast. Tonight, partly cloudy. Another slight chance of showers early. We'll see fog patches developing after midnight, low of 13. Tomorrow, the sun makes a comeback. Mainly sunny with inland highs around 25, feeling closer to 30. Along the coast, it'll be cooler with highs around 18. And looking ahead to Thursday, we'll see a mix of sunshine and clouds with highs around 23.
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1: Good morning. Premier Susan Holt is asking New Brunswickers to spend their money on local and Canadian-made goods after that breakdown in trade talks with the Americans last week. Holt says new 50% U.S. tariffs impact about $112 million worth of New Brunswick's exports to the U.S., and around 500 jobs could be affected in the province. She says supporting local is as important now as ever.
2: We have incredible things that our country makes that we should be buying more and more of, regardless of whether they're tariff-impacted products or not, because that growing economy, that growing activity will give us the tools to support those businesses that are being hardest hit.
1: As for those supports, Holt says her government will be reevaluating its assistance for businesses and workers impacted by the tariffs. She also says talks are underway with federal counterparts to determine what retaliatory tariffs against the U.S. will look like. Retaliation, she says, will aim to have the largest impact on the U.S. and the smallest on New Brunswick. Meanwhile, maritime premiers are rallying behind the federal government in response to new U.S. tariffs. Nova Scotia Premier Tim Houston says the U.S. is no longer a reliable partner and is calling for Canada to pursue self-reliance. He's urging other premiers to remove interprovincial trade barriers. Prime Minister Mark Carney says Canada will match the new 50% U.S. tariffs dollar for dollar starting after Labor Day. PEI Premier Rob Lance says his government is assessing the impact on local businesses, while Premier Susan Holt is urging residents to support local. Police say a man wanted on a Canada-wide warrant for failing to report to a community correctional facility in St. John may have been spotted in the Minto area. 28-year-old Michael Fallon was released from the Spring Hill Institution in Nova Scotia last Tuesday and was supposed to report to the Parrtown Correctional Center in St. John, but never showed up. Fallon is still serving an 8-year sentence for manslaughter and other offenses stemming from the 2018 death of an inmate, Michael Matchett, in the jail in Shediac. In an update, police say an individual matching Fallon's description was spotted hitchhiking in the Minto area last week. He's described as being 5'7", 194 pounds, with blonde hair and blue eyes. Photos of Fallon can be found through the St. John Police website and social media pages. Police say he should not be approached if spotted. And Prime Minister Mark Carney has announced the largest shipbuilding contract in Quebec's history. The federal government will invest more than $11 billion to build 6 new icebreakers for the Canadian Coast Guard. Construction is set to begin in 2027, with the first vessel ready 5 years later. The project is expected to create nearly 5,000 jobs and contribute around $650 million annually to Canada's GDP. The icebreakers will replace aging Coast Guard ships and strengthen Canada's presence in the Arctic. In a statement, Carney says the investment will secure trade routes and reinforce Canadian sovereignty. Over to sports, a quiet night on the diamonds. The Red Sox opened a series in Miami with a 4-2 win. The Jays and Yankees had the day off. Now you're up to date. I'm Jen Nicholson.
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3: Mainly cloudy today. There is a slight chance of showers early this morning. We'll see highs around 23, but closer to 17 along parts of the coast. Tonight, partly cloudy. Another slight chance of showers early. We'll see fog patches developing after midnight, low of 13. Tomorrow, the sun makes a comeback. Mainly sunny with inland highs around 25, feeling closer to 30. Along the coast, it'll be cooler with highs around 18. And looking ahead to Thursday, we'll see a mix of sunshine and clouds with highs around 23.
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0: the newest from Taylor Swift. I knew it. I knew you, a 93 CFBC. There are still lots more events to come to end off the summer, including the Atlantic Air Show on August 29th and 30th. So maybe you're not feeling YQM this weekend. We've still got you covered with something else. The 29th and the 30th, Saturday and Sunday, St. John Airport, New Brunswick, right here is where that is happening. The Canadian Forces Snowbirds are going to headline the show. Victory Flight are going to bring some incredible World War II history to the skies, featuring a Spitfire, a Hurricane, and a P-51 Mustang. It is just going to be an absolutely awesome, awesome weekend. Gates open at 10 a.m. on both days, Saturday and Sunday. Flying starts at noon and wraps up around 4. Organizers are asking people to arrive early to get the best experience and to avoid traffic. And apparently, it's possible that they could be performing, the Snowbirds could be performing their final appearance at the show. So you might want to get yourself there this weekend if you can. 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
2: Mainly cloudy today. There is a slight chance of showers early this morning. We'll see highs around 23, but closer to 17 along parts of the coast. Tonight, partly cloudy. Another slight chance of showers early. We'll see fog patches developing after midnight, low of 13. Tomorrow, the sun makes a comeback. Mainly sunny with inland highs around 25, feeling closer to 30. Along the coast, it'll be cooler with highs around 18. And looking ahead to Thursday, we'll see a mix of sunshine and clouds with highs around 23.
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0: All My Exes, Lauren Elena and Chase Matthew on 93 CFBC. It is almost 9 o'clock, which means the 90s at 9 are coming up. We've got Shania Twain, Lori Morgan, and more on today's lineup, so stick around. Don't go anywhere.
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0: John Anderson finishes things off for us today on the 90s at 9 here on 93 CFBC. We do this every weekday morning, so tomorrow we'll be doing it all over again where we give you five great country hits from the 1990s. In the meantime, we've got Modern Country coming back with Lainey Wilson up next.
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0: David Lee Murphy, 93 CFBC. Lexi here with you for just a little bit longer today. And don't forget, we've still got a couple more. Well, let's see. How many more? Two more. Bobby's Hospice Friday barbecues to go. That is it. Just two more left this Friday and next Friday. 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It is all in support of Bobby's Hospice, and you can get the full details on our website, cfbcradio.com.
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2: Mainly cloudy today. There is a slight chance of showers early this morning. We'll see highs around 23, but closer to 17 along parts of the coast. Tonight, partly cloudy. Another slight chance of showers early. We'll see fog patches developing after midnight, low of 13. Tomorrow, the sun makes a comeback. Mainly sunny with inland highs around 25, feeling closer to 30. Along the coast, it'll be cooler with highs around 18. And looking ahead to Thursday, we'll see a mix of sunshine and clouds with highs around 23.
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1: I'm Josh Stump. 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I am hitting the road and heading home, but I will be back tomorrow morning bright and early for you, 6 a.m. to kick off another weekday morning with you. I hope you have a great rest of your day. Don't forget my buddy Dennis is coming up this afternoon. 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
2: Mainly cloudy today. There is a slight chance of showers early this morning. We'll see highs around 23, but closer to 17 along parts of the coast. Tonight, partly cloudy. Another slight chance of showers early. We'll see fog patches developing after midnight, low of 13. Tomorrow, the sun makes a comeback. Mainly sunny with inland highs around 25, feeling closer to 30. Along the coast, it'll be cooler with highs around 18. And looking ahead to Thursday, we'll see a mix of sunshine and clouds with highs around 23.
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1: Mainly cloudy today. There is a slight chance of showers early this morning. We'll see highs around 23, but closer to 17 along parts of the coast. Tonight, partly cloudy. Another slight chance of showers early. We'll see fog patches developing after midnight, low of 13. Tomorrow, the sun makes a comeback. Mainly sunny with inland highs around 25, feeling closer to 30. Along the coast, it'll be cooler with highs around 18. And looking ahead to Thursday, we'll see a mix of sunshine and clouds with highs around 23.
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1: Your forecast calling for clouds through the day. Chance of a shower as well this afternoon. Highs at 23 degrees, 17 along parts of the coast. For tonight, partly cloudy. Chance of showers. Lows down to 13. Into Wednesday, mainly sunny. Highs tomorrow at 25, 18 degrees along parts of the coast.
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1: 93 CFBC weather.
2: Your forecast calling for clouds through the day. Chance of a shower as well this afternoon. Highs at 23 degrees, 17 along parts of the coast. For tonight, partly cloudy. Chance of showers. Lows down to 13. Into Wednesday, mainly sunny. Highs tomorrow at 25, 18 degrees along parts of the coast.
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0: Tyler Joe, 93 CFBC. Welcome to our Tuesday. Kind of an overcast day, but the good news is the sunshine will be back for tomorrow, so I'm looking forward to that. Might be a motorcycle day. Who knows? I've got Maren Morris coming up with the bones. Chad Brownlee, who's going to be on stage this weekend at the YQM Country Fest. That is really going to be shaping up to be a great show. I can't wait. Of course, Thursday night, it's going to be Zach Top. Friday night, we've got Eric Church. Then on Saturday, it's going to be Post Malone. 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
2: Your forecast calling for clouds through the day, chance of a shower as well this afternoon. Highs at 23 degrees, 17 along parts of the coast. For tonight, partly cloudy, chance of showers, lows down to 13. Into Wednesday, mainly sunny, highs tomorrow at 25, 18 degrees along parts of the coast.
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0: Sleepless in a Hotel Room from Luke Combs and 93 CFBC. Can you believe we're at the toward the end of August here? It's 25th, and Monday morning thought of the day says this. When you're 20, you think you know everything. By 40, you realize you know less than you thought. The only true wisdom is in knowing that you know nothing. I know that for sure. That's from Socrates. I hope that means something for you today. I've got some fun stories for you today. I'm wondering, would you let a robot draw blood from you, or do you prefer a human? Need the human touch? I mean, after all, how can a robot actually rub your arm and say, there, it's not so bad, put a Band-Aid on and give you a cookie? I'd like to see a robot try that. Sign me up, actually. Coming up for you in just a couple moments' time, Dean Brody's on the way. Rodney Atkins, we've got a set of five. It's going to take us in the 3 o'clock hour here, starting it off with High Valley. I'm leaving you at 93 CFBC.
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We're proud country fans. Woo! And we like it that way. Hell yeah! I'll turn it up! On St. John's Country Favorites, 93 CFBC.

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1: Chase Matthew, you know what? That, with that magic voice, it's no wonder that he got picked up. He started off with the kind of way that a lot of musicians do these days. You start off in your bedroom, you got a computer, microphone, you got your guitar, and it says on his webpage, actually, that's a $200 laptop that he bought off Facebook Marketplace, and microphone and his guitar, and then he showed that he actually had the stuff, and then fast forward a few years later, here he is living in Nashville, touring with stars, and going to all kinds of different shows, and in fact he's going to be playing in New York tonight, and you can actually text him as well. Go to his website, go to chasematthew.com, and at the very top of the banner you can go click on text Chase, and you can send him a message directly, and get interaction with your stars that way. Started off being a regular guy, even though he's doing okay these days, he's still a regular guy, just happens to be somebody with a really cool job. That's Darlin', Chase Matthew, 93 CFBC. On our way, we've got some Megan Moroney coming up for you. Weather details around the corner, and we've got the Chief. He's going to be on stage Thursday night with YQM Country Fest. You know where to get all the details. That's right, CFBCRadio.com. This one came off his 2011 album, Chief, and that's where he got the nickname, and it's the second single off that album. It's Drink in My Hand. Eric Church, 93 CFBC, turn it up.

0: St. John's home for country favorites, 93 CFBC. Beautiful things from Megan Maroney. Odds, good one for you right now. Check it out. What was one of the favorite movies of yours from like going back to late 90s, early 2000s? Would you say Days of Thunder? Well, it looks like Tom Cruise really wants to get back to the racetrack, but this time he wants to make sure that he's got somebody returning with him. He's looking directly at Nicole Kidman, of course his ex-wife, but actually really great partner in that movie. So now here's the catch, though. Even though the entire production team is really gunning for a sequel, Nicole is now a major producer in Hollywood all by herself. So now, according to reports, nobody's going to pressure Nicole into a number two role or a second billing unless she really wants to. So will Days of Thunder 2 happen? Your guess is as good as mine. Now let's go to the Yellowstone. Looks like there's actually a bit of a legal battle happening. Lauren Salkin, who has filed a copyright against Taylor Sheridan, saying that elements from her show, Sovereign Nation, are being used in developing Yellowstone, or that they were used. So Paramount's actually named in the lawsuit as well. And yeah, so it looks like even cowboys can end up in court. Just ask Justin Moore. Time's ticking on the way for you next up, 93 CFBC.
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2: Partly cloudy tonight with a chance of showers this evening, a low of 13 overnight. For Wednesday, mainly sunny, high tomorrow of 25. And for Thursday, a mix of sun and cloud and a high of 23.
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0: 93 CFBC. That is Jade Eagleson. What are you doing on Friday? I hope you want to come on by the St. John Airport, because I'm actually going to be there doing my K100 morning show there. So stop on by if you're able. But there's some really cool things that are going to be happening. If you love planes, like I know a lot of people do, then this is the place to be. It's the Atlantic Air Show getting underway, starting on Saturday and Sunday. But I'm going to be there on Friday doing the show and getting a sneak peek as to what's going on. But get your tickets, because this is going to be the final show probably for the Royal Snowbirds, and really, really going to be a great thing to watch. All those aerial acrobatics. I know I mentioned Tom Cruise earlier when we were talking about Days of Thunder, but when it comes to Top Gun, fantastic movie. Even the original one was just amazing. The second one that came out was great as well. Truly enjoyed it. But all those high-flying aerial acrobatics, you're going to see those at the Atlantic Air Show this weekend, Saturday and Sunday, out at the St. John Airport. Come get it. Come check it out. You can check out Spitfire airplanes, Hurricanes, P-51 Mustangs. It's going to be an aeronautical museum there. Guides and tours. You get all kinds of great things that are going on. You can bring your lawn chairs and get ready to watch the show. 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Coming up to 4, we've got Luke Bryan coming up, Jackson Dean, Josh Ross, Justin Moore. We're going to kick it off with Kelsey Ballerini. What a great time that it is going to be when we see all these great artists on stage at YQM Country Fest.
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1: Good afternoon. Canada is striking back in the trade war with the United States. Prime Minister Mark Carney announced dollar-for-dollar retaliatory tariffs on nearly $28 billion of American goods today, affecting some 700 U.S. products. The tariffs of up to 50% will largely counter-target the same industries the U.S. has targeted here. That includes American steel, dairy, appliances, agricultural equipment, pulp and paper, and electronics. Carney says Canada will only return to the bargaining table if the Americans are looking to establish a true partnership.
2: An attitude at the negotiation table that Canada is a subsidiary of the United States. The Canadian industry is going to be disadvantaged relative to American industry. That we're going to set up terms so that over time, Canadian industry is going to face constant headwinds. That's not something we're going to accept.
1: Carney also announced a new $7.5 billion support package for workers and businesses impacted by the U.S. tariffs in Canada. Canada's retaliatory tariffs against the U.S. will come into effect on September 8th. An arson charge has been laid in connection with a fire that destroyed a century-old church on the Acadian Peninsula on Monday. Firefighters responded to the St. Simon Catholic Church near Carriquet just after 3:30 a.m. yesterday morning, but arrived to find the century-old structure fully engulfed in flames. It was the largest wooden church in New Brunswick. An update today, the Mounties say a 68-year-old man, Gilles Mallet of St. Simon, was arrested and has since been charged with arson. A bail hearing for Mallet has been set for Friday. Police are continuing to ask anyone with information that could help further the investigation to reach out to the Carriquet RCMP. The trial is now underway in St. John for two men accused of helping a woman escape following a murder back in 2024. Charles Pleasance and Stephen Chester Martin both pleaded not guilty to charges of being accessories after the fact of murder. They're accused of helping Janelle Suzanne Thompson, who's already been sentenced to life in prison for the killing of Alan Christopher Lee. Lee was found dead off of the King William Road south of Lorneville back in August of 2024. Telegraph Journal reports prosecutors allege that Pleasance and Martin helped Thompson escape knowing that she had murdered Lee. Jury selection began on Monday, with the trial expected to last about 5 weeks. The New Brunswick RCMP is warning people against taking the law into their own hands amid reports of vigilantism in Dieppe, Moncton, and Riverview. Police say a group has been posing as children online in an attempt to lure potential suspects into committing crimes. RCMP say those involved could put themselves at risk and potentially compromise evidence, police investigations, and future court proceedings. Police say their specialized units continue to actively investigate child exploitation cases across the province. They say since April 24, 38 people have been arrested and 153 victims have been located. RCMP is urging anyone with information about a crime to report it to police rather than conducting their own investigations. Irving Oil has announced a $235 million upgrade project for St. John Refinery. Upgrade work will be part of a major 75-day maintenance project beginning early September. The company says about 2,100 additional skilled workers will be brought in from more than 55 outside companies, primarily from New Brunswick and across Atlantic Canada. Work includes infrastructure replacements, equipment upgrades, and a major overhaul of the refinery's residual fluid catalytic cracking unit, which helps to convert heavy crude into fuels such as gasoline and diesel. The company says the investments aimed at maintaining safe, reliable operations and strengthening long-term energy security. Irving says the project's expected to generate more than $14 million in economic spinoffs for New Brunswick. And a new report shows Canadian families are seeing some late summer relief at the grocery store, but says they should not assume that food inflation has disappeared. Jen Nicholson has the details.
3: The Agri-Food Analytics Lab Special Back-to-School Food Prices Report found that a national basket of 45 food products declined by 2.8% between July and August, falling from $269.52 to $262.07. Lower prices for bagels, bottled water, canned tuna, cheddar cheese, chicken nuggets, and peanut butter helped offset a 6.3% increase in the price of orange juice. The report recommends that as kids head back to the classroom, parents build lunches around staples like yogurt, whole wheat bread, bananas, and carrots, rotate fruits and vegetables, keep several protein options available, and use promotions to stock up on products that store well. For MBS News, I'm Jen Nicholson.
1: In sports, the Blue Jays open a three-game series at home against the Royals today. Toronto enters the home stand, sitting two games back in the American League wildcard race. Now you're up to date. I'm Jeff Goodfellow.
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1: Partly cloudy tonight with a chance of showers this evening, a low of 13 overnight. Wednesday, mainly sunny, high tomorrow of 25. And for Thursday, a mix of sun and cloud and a high of 23.
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0: That guy right there, Zach John King, he's going to be the first opener on Thursday when YQM Country Fest kicks off. Check out the Thursday lineup. I mentioned we've got Zach John King, that fellow right there, Chad Brownlee, Carly Pierce, Jake Owen, Zach Top. That's a killer lineup. Then we've got Friday starting off with Madeline Merlot, right? Parmalee. We've got Justin Moore. He puts on a great show. Parker McCollum and then Eric Church, the Chief, is that's going to cap off Friday for you. And then moving over to Saturday, Elizabeth Nichols, newcomer. You're going to love her. Drake Milligan puts on great songs, great attitude. Kind of looks like a better-looking Justin Trudeau, if you will. Then we've also got the James Parker Band. We know that they're great. Old Dominion, they're great. They're going to be fantastic. And then Posty can cap off the whole thing. What a time. It's going to be a big old country music blowout. YQMCountryFest.ca. That's where you can get all the details, and you can get our the rundown at our website as well, CFBCRadio.com. Welcome to the 4 o'clock hour. Cody Johnson coming up after John Party working on the night shift.
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1: 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I think those guys actually need another duo again. That's Brett Kissel, Dierks Bentley, Hurtin' Songs, and 93 CFBC. Cody Johnson back before that. Bailey Zimmerman just on the way for you. And Nate Holler and Tennille Towns. And then we've got that that song from Ella Langley and Morgan Wallen that's I Can't Love You Anymore, that is just still continuing to climb on the charts. And it was featured this past weekend at the CT40, whether or not they were going to be able to hang on to the number one spot. Something tells me they're going to be in that number one spot again this week, and we're going to ask the same question all over again. Make sure you tune in this weekend. I know we're a few days out yet, but just watch for it. It's CT40 with Fitz on Saturdays on 93 CFBC. Weather details next, then. I've got that song coming up for you next. Ella Langley, Morgan Wallen, right here, 93 CFBC.
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3: Partly cloudy tonight with a chance of showers this evening, a low of 13 overnight. Wednesday, mainly sunny, high tomorrow of 25, and for Thursday, a mix of sun and cloud, and a high of 23.
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0: 93CFBC. That is Sam Hunt. Leave the lights on our way to 5 and the drive at 5. And lots of good stuff yet to come. But I want to ask you a question. Would you let a robot draw blood on you, or would you prefer a human? Here's what's going on. You might want to roll up your sleeves, or maybe you want to roll them down and just hold them tightly. The FDA in the States just gave the green light to Aletta. That's a fully autonomous blood-drawing robot. It sounds like a mechanical vampire, doesn't it? But no, this is a real thing. So there's no human hands that are required. Aletta uses infrared light and ultrasound, such as what they'd use for when you're looking to see what a baby condition is going to be when you're pregnant. So that's the technology to find the veins. It then wipes your arm down, straps on the tourniquet, you know, the rubber band, and pops in the needle, slaps on a Band-Aid when it's done. So now, before you picture the Terminator going rogue on your elbow, relax. A real-life human supervisor is going to be in the room watching over 3 Alettas at once. So, and if you flinch or freak out, there are some safety sensors that are built in, so it's automatically going to freeze the machine. So it'll stop exactly where it's at. And the attendant's going to be able to give you comfort by giving you a cookie and saying, there, there, that's not so bad. Whew. I was wondering if that part was going to be missing. But here's the wild part. Tests show that the robot actually hits the vein just as well, if not better, than human pros. So with a nationwide shortage of people that do blood testing, Aletta is stepping up to take a stab at the problem. You see what I did there? So that's my question. Would you let a robot draw blood for you, or are you going to stick with human hands? Drop me a line. Let me know. Go to Facebook and look for 93CFBC. Send me a note in the inbox. Coming up for you next, Megan Patrick. Then I got Jess Moskaluk with the knockoff on the way in just a few moments' time here at 93CFBC on our way to the drive at 5.
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1: Good afternoon. An icon in the world of country music has died. Reports this afternoon confirmed that legendary singer Dolly Parton died peacefully today in Nashville, Tennessee at the age of 80. Parton is known for hits including I Will Always Love You, Jolene, and 9 to 5, as well as stints in the acting world and her philanthropic work. The cause of death has not been released. Irving Oil has announced a $235 million upgrade project for St. John Refinery. Upgrade work will be part of a major 75-day maintenance project beginning early September. The company says about 2,100 additional skilled workers will be brought in from more than 55 outside companies, primarily from New Brunswick and across Atlantic Canada. Work includes infrastructure replacements, equipment upgrades, and a major overhaul of the refinery's residual fluid catalytic cracking unit, which helps to convert heavy crude into fuels such as gasoline and diesel. The company says the investments aimed at maintaining safe, reliable operations and strengthening long-term energy security. Irving says the project's expected to generate more than $14 million in economic

0: spinoffs for New Brunswick. The trial is now underway in St. John for two men accused of helping a woman escape following a murder back in 2024. Charles Pleasance and Stephen Chester Martin both pleaded not guilty to charges of being accessories after the fact of murder. They're accused of helping Janelle Suzanne Thompson, who's already been sentenced to life in prison for the killing of Alan Christopher Lee. Lee was found dead off of the King William Road south of Lorneville back in August of 2024. Telegraph Journal reports prosecutors allege that Pleasance and Martin helped Thompson escape, knowing that she had murdered Lee. Jury selection began on Monday, with the trial expected to last about 5 weeks. An arson charge has been laid in connection with a fire that destroyed a century-old church on the Acadian Peninsula on Monday. Firefighters responded to the St. Simone Catholic Church near Carriquet just after 3:30 a.m. yesterday morning, but arrived to find the century-old structure fully engulfed in flames. It was the largest wooden church in New Brunswick. An update today, the Mounties say a 68-year-old man, Gilles Mallet of St. Simone, was arrested and has since been charged with arson. A bail hearing for Mallet has been set for Friday. Police are continuing to ask anyone with information that could help further the investigation to reach out to the Carriquet RCMP. A New Brunswick Mi'kmaq chief and Second World War vet is being honored with a street naming in France. Saint-Aubin-sur-Mer in Normandy is named a street Chief Peter Barlow Lane, recognizing his service with the North Shore New Brunswick Regiment, one of the first Canadian units to land at Juneau Beach on D-Day in 1944. Barlow, who died in 2000, was born back in 1920 and became chief of the Lanu-Minitkuk First Nation near Richibucto at the age of just 14. Later served as an elected chief and became a founding leader of the Union of New Brunswick Indians. His daughter, Loretta Purley, tells CBC that her father's wartime service was never properly recognized when he returned home, says the French honor is especially meaningful for her family. There's a reason why so much of Highway 2 between Moncton and Fredericton is undergoing a rush of improvements. That section of TransCanada is under a 30-year management contract with the Maritime Road Development Corporation, or MRDC, and the contract's about to expire. When it does expire in January, responsibility for it will be turned over to the province. According to CBC, as part of the contract with MRDC, they're expected to have the road up to a certain standard prior to the turnover. That's resulted in a rush of resurfacing and improvement projects on the 195-kilometer stretch of the highway this summer, with lots of construction delays. The provincial government says it has already lined up another private company to manage it after the turnover rather than do the work itself. The Holt government has announced a $1.5 million investment in a Fredericton cybersecurity company. The provincial money, along with other partners, will support a $16 million total equity investment in Lastwall, a cybersecurity firm that's developing technology for defense systems, government networks, and critical infrastructure. $1.5 million represents the province's largest single investment through its New Brunswick Innovation Foundation. The province says the investment's expected to support Lastwall's growth, create high-value jobs, and attract more investment to New Brunswick's defense and cybersecurity industries. Canada is striking back in the trade war with the United States. Prime Minister Mark Carney announced dollar-for-dollar retaliatory tariffs on nearly $28 billion of American goods today, affecting some 700 U.S. products. The tariffs of up to 50% will largely counter-target the same industries the U.S. has targeted here. That includes American steel, dairy, appliances, agricultural equipment, pulp and paper, and electronics. Carney says Canada will only return to the bargaining table if the Americans are looking to establish a true partnership.
1: An attitude at the negotiation table that Canada is a subsidiary of the United States, the Canadian industry is going to be disadvantaged relative to American industry, that we're going to set up terms so that over time, Canadian industry is going to face constant headwinds. That's not something we're going to accept.
0: Carney also announced a new $7.5 billion support package for workers and businesses impacted by the U.S. tariffs in Canada. Canada's retaliatory tariffs against the U.S. will come into effect on September 8th. In sports, the Blue Jays open a three-game series at home against the Royals today. Toronto enters the homestand, sitting two games back in the American League wildcard race. Now you're up to date. I'm Jeff Goodfellow.
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0: Partly cloudy tonight with a chance of showers this evening, a low of 13 overnight. For Wednesday, mainly sunny, high tomorrow of 25. And for Thursday, a mix of sun and cloud and a high of 23.
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0: band Perry, they are back together. Well, it's just a portion of the band anyway. And it's a brother and sister, and Kimberly Perry, and I think it's Reed that is back in the band with her. Either way, they've made some indications that they're going to be touring, getting back out on the road and sharing the music, and hopefully some new music as well. The band Perry, 93 CFBC. It's The Drive at 5, Stephen Lee Olson, Dan and Shay, Tucker Wetmore, and Found from Dan Davidson coming up for you next right here as we kick it off. 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

0: That's Brunette from Tucker Wetmore. I'm going to tell you a little tale about a lady that is a brunette. You remember her from American Idol. She lives in the pop world, but, you know, we all know who Jennifer Lopez is. J-Lo? Well, apparently she's back on the market and ready. She's single and ready to mingle. But she's got some pretty specific rules when it comes to dating. She's reported that there's a few non-negotiables for anyone that's hoping to win her heart. For starters, no second chances. So anyone that she's dated in the past, nope. Next, you're through. She's apparently not into giving a do-over. She also wants someone that can match her ambition and lifestyle, and she'd prefer to keep her love life private. So, according to sources, men meeting guys, that's not the problem for her. It's finding a quality guy. That's the problem. So apparently the checklist is pretty impressive, so she needs looking for someone that's successful, ambitious, handsome, and at the top of his game. So basically, if you're looking to date J-Lo, bring your A-game, maybe a resume too. Good thing I'm already married because I work in radio and that wouldn't stand a chance. It's the Drive at 5, 93 CFBC, Brothers Osborne, Ain't My Fault, on the way for you next after our weather details here.
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3: Partly cloudy tonight with a chance of showers this evening. A low of 13 overnight. For Wednesday, mainly sunny. High tomorrow of 25. And for Thursday, a mix of sun and cloud and a high of 23.
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day, Potts Farm was a place to go. Load a truck up, hit the dirt road. Jump the barbed wire, spread the word. Light the bonfire and call the girls. King in the can and the Marlboro man. Jack and Jim were a few good men. Where you learn how to kiss and cuss and fight too. Better watch out for the boys in blue. And all this small town, he said, she said. Ain't it funny how rumors spread? Like I know something y'all don't know. Man, that talk is getting old. You better mind your business, man. Watch your mouth. Before I have to knock that loud mouth out. I'm tired of talking, man. Y'all ain't listening. Them old

0: We've had a couple of artists that we played today that had a great big banner year in the year 2011, such as that guy right there, Jason Aldean. Earlier, I played some Eric Church, who's going to be on stage at YQM Country Fest Friday night. Going to be a good time. But Jason Aldean had a great year with that album, Dirt Road Anthem, huge hit for him as well. And we're going to go back to 2007 for an artist that that wrote such an iconic song that Post Malone took it during COVID and he redid it, and he did it so well. Brad Paisley officially said, and it's on record, it's his song now. And he was so impressed with the way he did it. But we're going to play the original, the one and only, the Brad Paisley, who's going to be on stage this weekend at the Main Savings Amphitheater on Saturday. I'm going to miss her. It's the Drive at 593 CFBC, closing out the 5. We're heading into the 6. Lauren, Elena, and Cody Johnson on the way for you next. You take care. I'll see you back here tomorrow for Hump Day. Afternoons with Dennis on 93 CFBC.
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